did. Other things just make you swear and curse. When you're chewing on life's gristle, don't grumble, give a whistle.

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1: Now's the time for stepping out of place. Get up on your feet and give account of your faith. 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

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And if your man gives you trouble just to move out on the double, and you don't let it trouble your brain, cause away goes trouble down the drain. Said away goes trouble down the drain.